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And it's not Cartier, my arm, it's a Richard. 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
5: Back to Back starts now.

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1: Paramount Pictures has released a new official trailer for Ebenezer, a dark reimagining of Charles Dickens' A Christmas Carol. 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
1: There are concerts, Karachi, and then there's a Sajjad Ali night under the city sky. 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
4: 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Today's playlist is all, I basically flipped it. If you tuned in yesterday, we were laid back. If you're tuning in today, we're dancing, we're girly popping all the way through. And I just, you know what? I'm going to keep the chit chat to a minimum, and I'm going to keep the dancing and the music to a maximum. Let's kick it off with a throwback. Here's Spice Girls with Wannabe.
5: Yeah!

That was Spice Girls with Wannabe. How is everyone doing? Lord knows, I think we all could use a break, so let's just keep talking. If you don't know, there is an American talk show that stars in the, like, I think one of the first American Idol winners. Oh, no, that was Kelly Clarkson. Jennifer Hudson, an incredible singer from the States. She was in, like, Dreamgirls. Insane, insane vocalist. And she has a television show. And, like, I think really famously, like, one of the first songs of hers that popped off this show when

Let me try saying all this English again. Jennifer Hudson is an American singer, insane vocalist, who has a talk show. And one of her gags is that when the celebrities are walking in to join her on stage, they like sing them an original song. So like very famously, they had like Aaron, Pierre, that's Mufasa, right? So they just had Riz Ahmed, our brother, on the show, and they did like a version of Down by Jay Sean with it. And all the comments were like, does she know that's not his song? But anyways, he seemed to be having the time of his life. I really liked it. And now none of that is related to the next thing I'm about to say, which is around that same era, this song came out and I loved it.

Yesterday, my sister started randomly humming this tune, and I don't think we've heard this song in nearly two decades. Very niche, but this is Nivea with Don't Mess With My Man.

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14: 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Playing Nivea Don't Mess With My Man took me down, like, you know, on Spotify, our enemy here of the radio. You can go to a thing called Go to This Song's Radio, in which it shows you more songs like of that genre, of that era. So that's inspired a lot of today's playlist, because I also haven't heard this song in a hot minute. Here's Destiny's Child with Independent Women.

That was Destiny's Child, Independent Women. Like many people, I've been so into 2000s fashion, and I've like been watching like all these TikToks like breaking down the fashion in from the soundtrack where Independent Women, Destiny's Child was featured, which was the reboot of Charlie's Angels by Drew Barrymore. It also stars Cameron Diaz and proud Zionist Lucy Liu. But anyways, the fashion's really good in that. And speaking of fashion, here's Macklemore with Tana Holdust. Sama, what is going on today?

That was Macklemore, Ryan Lewis, Can't Hold Us. Up next, another major throwback that I've never played on the radio before. Completely forgot this song existed, and I'm very sad about it because I used to love this song when I was going to school, on the way to school in the mornings, on the radio, in fact. Here's Cherish featuring Sean Paul with Do It To It.

That was Gashi, DJ Snake with Safety. Up next, you guessed it, another girly pop throwback. I have played this one before, but you know, here is Danity Kane with Damaged.

0: Sometimes you gotta go through the pain.
1: That was Danity Kane, Damage. If you don't know who Danity Kane are, Danity Kane, Diddy, violent, horrible, terrible, terrible man who should have been in jail much longer than he got. If you know anything about the Diddy case, you know that's about as much as I can say here on the radio. But Danity Kane was one of the girl groups that he like developed and created. They had a TV show, like one of the really big first reality TV shows that I personally remember watching. I think it was like Making the Band or something. And Aubrey, who was the lead singer of Danity Kane, she was maligned by the industry, a lot of which was pushed by Diddy and Bad Boy Records and all of that. And then, like, she ended up being one of the most critical witnesses. I don't know if she gave testimony in court, but she did give testimony in the FBI thing. So anyways, it's all just very interesting what women have to take in this industry. Speaking of women in this industry, here's a new one for our industry, Sara Fried-Mullick with Sighing.

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10: That was Adela Nicole Kidman. I really like the name Adela. I've been thinking a lot about kids' names recently. Am I married? No. Do I want kids? No. But kids' names, really top of mind for some reason. All right, up next here is Drake with New Bestie.
11: Yeah. Just wait, just wait. 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
1: Okay. Yeah, yo, no L, take out the baseline. 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

Welcome back to Full Disclosure. I just saw that Coke Studio New Wave, I've heard people are really liking Austin Mazer's new song from them. I haven't heard it as yet, but the last song that came out was Hasan Rahim and Is Jugtai, two artists that I, and it was produced by Omer, I believe, three artists that I absolutely love. And you know this, if you listen to the show, I done love them like a lot of people do. I gotta say, Rangeen, I cannot stand that song. I cannot stand that song. I just saw it was sitting, you know, amazingly, I think like near 22 million views right now on YouTube. And that is incredible and amazing. And everyone has like the right to like their music. Me immediately defensive. But guys, I like the minute I hear that beat drop, I'm like, what is this? And the thing is, Hasan Rahim, his vocals are so strong now. Is Jugtai, if you don't know, I play Is Jugtai all the time. I love his too. And I actually really, really enjoy the sound of his voice on Rangeen. I will say the one time I listened to it through. But I gotta say, I think they both, and Omer, I think all three of them deserve better. I'm sorry. The music video is really cute though. Very cute. Love Hashim Ali. Love his design aesthetic and always his creative direction. Top, top, top tier. But that song. Speaking of which, here's a Hasan Rahim song I really like, Nashe Mehu.

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That was Ariana Grande, Into You. Up next, a song I have not played in years, and I do not know why, because I love it. 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
8: That was Eve, Alicia Keys, Gangsta Lovin. That chorus, I just want to rock. And like, I just takes me back to skinny jeans and, you know, lying to my mom about going to hookah bars. All right, up next, here's Blackstreet with No Diggity.

Welcome back to Full Disclosure. People are really mad at me about my Rangeen take, but you know, guys, we are all entitled to our own opinions. They got 22 million views. They'll be fine without mine. Up next, here is Nykaa with Barely.

That was Nika with Barely Barely. Here is our second Destiny's Child of the playlist. Now, I know I promised that I would stop playing songs that I play all the damn time, but I lied to you. Here they are with No, No, No, Part 2.

That was Lloyd and Lil Wayne with you. We are at the end of our show today, everyone. I know today was not a very chatty show. We kept it to the music, but that's okay. Sometimes you need that on Sundays. If you enjoyed today's playlist, it's already been updated over on Spotify. It's called Full Disclosure 2026. You can check that out there. I know that I don't know what this week is going to look like for the Twin Cities or anything. I just want to tell you all, stay safe, stay free. Love you. Cannot wait to hang out with you next week. And this is towards everybody. Ty Dolla $ign, Quavo, Juicy J. Don't kill the party. Bye, guys.

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If that's the kind of music you're into, then you don't want to miss this one. I'm going to kick it off with this one, Always Nostalgia. This is Al Stewart, Time Passages, George Benson, Masquerade, and Ringo Starr, Photography.

That was Ringo Starr, actually, his photograph, not photography. But he also came in a Western, by the way, if you remember. It was called Blind Man with Anthony Stefan. And I still remember where it was playing here in Rio Cinema Hall, if I remember correctly. Red Earth, Midnight Lady, Slow It Down a Bit with Chicago, If You Leave Me Now. And Paul Carrack, big fan of this guy's How Long? This is the acoustic version. Folks, this is Retro 89 with Amir Nasir.

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That was How Long, which is a one-hit wonder for when Paul Carrack was with a band called Ace. But Paul Carrack is such an underrated artist. Al Jarreau, not underrated from any angle. We're in this love together. Bill Withers, Use Me, and Jackie Wilson, Your Love Keeps Lifting Me Higher.

Well, that was Jackie Wilson, and the song was Your Love Keeps Lifting, which, by the way, the next singer has also done a rendition of that, Rita Kolesh, but she's doing another rendition of a Rod Stewart song, which, and Rod Stewart, I don't think that was his original, that was originally by Cat Stevens, if I'm not mistaken. I'm going to give you, I don't want to talk about it, ELO after that, Evil Woman, and Albert Hammond, It Never Rains in Southern California.

All right, folks, I hope everybody is warmed up for Retro 89. Neil Diamond, Cherry Cherry, Eric Clapton, Before You Accuse Me, Take a Look at Yourself. And Crosby, Stills and Nash, Just a Song Before I Go.

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11: It's bold, it's current, it's your morning routine.

Crosby, Stills and Nash, probably one of the earlier super groups, if I'm not mistaken. Well, then Neil Young, of course, Crosby, Stills, Nash and Young. What a band that was. America, Don't Cross the River, Andy Gibb, Flowing Rivers, and Angela Bofill, just a change, Shifting Gears, Crazy for Him.

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Oh, that was Angela Bofill, Crazy for Him. Atlanta Rhythm Section, remember that one? Spooky. I think it was in soundtrack of a Once Upon a Time in Hollywood, Quentin Tarantino, I'm pretty dead sure. Barbara Lynn doing a rendition of Ray Charles, What I Say. And Barry White, no rendition. This is his own very original. You're the First, My Last, My Everything.

That was The Walrus of Love, Barry White, the late Barry White. Creedence Clearwater, I don't know if they've done any song that is a bad song. I mean, just about everything is brilliant. And this is I Heard It Through the Grapevine, Brian Ferry, Knocking on Heaven's Door. I love this version of Bob Dylan's. And Chicago, Along Comes a Woman.

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Opa, folks, that's it. My time is up. I will leave you with some back-to-back Dave Mason doing with Just Disagree, Chris Rea, Josephine, Compe Segundo, Guantanamera and Delegation. And I will see you next Sunday right here, City FM 89, 7 p.m. on the dot. 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And until we meet again, have a super, super week. 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
1: There are concerts, Karachi, and then there's a Sajjad Ali night under the city sky. 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
7: 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But it's cybersecurity that Gemini 4 Argon is supposed to have a particular knack for, according to Google. 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The company announced in August that its app had over 1 billion users per month.
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1: Temptation, come show me what I've been missing, yeah, yeah.
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